0: 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I'm Jason Aldean.
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0: 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Been some

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0: There's Cody Johnson on New Country 96.3. And honestly, take me back to an hour ago when I didn't know how the game ended. If you're out at the State Fair today, you probably heard the collective gasp from Texas fans across the fairgrounds. Oklahoma knocked off number one Texas on a last-second field goal. This proves once again that anything can happen at the Cotton Bowl. Well, if you want to make a better memory, we have a family four-pack of State Fair tickets with your name on it. All you have to do is text Midway, M-I-D-W-A-Y, Midway. 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

Langley fans, her sold-out Tulsa show was canceled last night because of a security threat. 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Here's Ella Langley now on New Country 96.3.

enjoy this warm weekend while you can. 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DFW is staying sunny and running well above normal through next week. A cold front could finally bring cooler temps by next weekend.

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12: 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Trevor grew up in Detroit, so he had a lot of that. 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I think Brad was a big Guns N' Roses fan. It runs the gamut, and I think you can kind of see that when you come see our show and hear our whole like body of work and all our songs. 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
1: If, you know, George Strait and Garth Brooks still get excited about it, I don't think it ever gets old. 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And then it kind of has its own life, and you go out to play a show and people are singing it back to you. There's nothing like that. It's impossible to describe other than it's just perfect, and it's amazing.

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1: Hi.
0: Hi. How are you doing?
1: Good.
0: Is there a song I can put on for you?
1: Anything.
0: Anything? What's your favorite song?
1: Taylor Swift.
0: I love Taylor Swift.
1: Oh, really?
0: Yeah, she's my favorite.
1: Me too.
0: What's your favorite Taylor Swift song?
1: Bad Blood.
0: I like that one. I like We Are Never Ever Getting Back Together.
1: Oh, I like that one too.
0: That one's fun.

fans are trying to figure out if Ella Langley and Tucker Wetmore are a thing. When he was asked about it, he answered with just two words. I'll tell you what they were coming up in 6 minutes on New Country 96.3. Kinda like

0: Tucker Wetmore on New Country 96.3. So there are some rumors going around that he is dating Ella Langley. And when somebody asked him about it, you know what his answer was? He just said, next question. So there's some signs whenever you see, like, maybe two people might be dating, matching cowboy hats, you know, posting from the same place at the same time, leaving award shows together. That's a big, big sign. How about maybe when you're asked if you're dating, you go, next question. That, I think that's a huge sign.
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9: 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And she walked over to me and she had her new perfume in her hand. And she said, "Honey, do you want some of my perfume?" 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I am afraid I'm going to snot on you."
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How cool is this? Randy Travis has taken over the Longhorn Ballroom, and we are getting you into that show next week. All you have to do is stay tuned Monday morning, 9:30. 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
14: I had tears everywhere and like snot everywhere because I was crying. And she walked over to me and she had her new perfume in her hand. And she said, "Honey, do you want some of my perfume?" And then she goes, "Smell my neck." And I was like, "Dolly, I have just cried for the last 20 minutes. I am afraid I'm going to snot on you."
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0: Nothing better to do on New Country 96.3. If you've got nothing better to do tomorrow afternoon, come hang out with us. 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
1: 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What is this place? And the same with me. You know, I go to L.A., and it's like, what is this place? Like, how do I fit in here? And I would still feel that way if she wasn't there, you know? And I think the same thing with her when she comes to Oklahoma. It's just, that's what completes the journey for us, is it's just as long as we're together, it really doesn't matter.
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0: What's new? What's now? What's next?
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There's Ella Langley and Morgan Wallen on New Country 96.3. If you've been waiting for fall to actually show up here in North Texas, hang in there. The warm weather is going to stick around this week, but cooler temps are arriving by next weekend. Here's Luke.

0: Tucker Wetmore on New Country 96.3. So if you were at the State Fair today, you probably heard a collective gasp from Texas fans across the fairgrounds. Oklahoma knocked number one Texas on a last second field goal. I'd really like to go back to like 4 hours ago when I didn't know this. If you're ready for a fresh start, we are getting you into the State Fair of Texas with a 4-pack of tickets. And all you gotta do is stay tuned. I have a bonus keyword right around the corner after the break.
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1: Our influences kind of run the gamut. There's a lot of us in the band, and we listen to all kinds of different stuff. So there's everything from country, you know, Alabama, to Motown. Trevor grew up in Detroit, so he had a lot of that. So there's a lot of pop, a lot of rock. I think Brad was a big Guns N' Roses fan. It runs the gamut, and I think you can kind of see that when you come see our show and hear our whole like body of work and all our songs. 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

0: 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I'm Jason Aldean.
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1: Our influences kind of run the gamut. There's a lot of us in the band, and we listen to all kinds of different stuff. So there's everything from country, Alabama, to Motown. Trevor grew up in Detroit, so he had a lot of that. So there's a lot of pop, a lot of rock. I think Brad was a big Guns N' Roses fan. It runs the gamut, and I think you can kind of see that when you come see our show and hear our whole body of work and all our songs. We cover all the bases, I think.

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1: 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I love being able to take a song and touching somebody's life with it. 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

My name's Justin. It is the Overnight Ride. Kenny Chesney is back on the show tonight talking about his brand new album, Silver Sands Marina. More with him in just a few. Right now, Justin Moore in Time's Ticking.

0: My name's Justin. It is the Overnight Ride. Kenny Chesney is on the show tonight. Last time we talked, you were
1: figuring out how to take the tour shows and put them in the Sphere. Now are you kind of going, what can we take from the Sphere to the tour?
2: You know, the one thing that we didn't get to have at Sphere was the blue marlin that I caught off of the North Drop in the Virgin Islands years ago. It's been kind of the tour mascot for a long time, and we've always had it stage left. We didn't get to put that up on stage at the Sphere, you know, so now we get to bring the marlin back. We get to be in that big energy again, and we're looking very forward to it, you know, to see all those faces and to feel that wave of passion and energy coming at me and the band. We just can't wait, you know, and so we've been away from it for a minute.
1: Yeah.
2: And we love playing Sphere. 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
16: Our influences kind of run the gamut. 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So there's everything from country, you know, Alabama, to Motown. Trevor grew up in Detroit, so he had a lot of that. So there's a lot of pop, a lot of rock. I think Brad was a big Guns N' Roses fan. It runs the gamut, and I think you can kind of see that when you come see our show and hear our whole, like, body of work and all our songs. We cover all the bases, I think.

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Luke Combs officially making his debut as a trading card with Topps Trading Cards. So if you buy the special pack, you might pull Luke autographed and numbered, which means it'll be worth a little bit more. If you find it, you'll end up with more money than you bought the pack for.

Russell Dickerson, Worth Your Wild on the Overnight Ride, album number 5. Loading for RD. Confirmed via Instagram just a couple days ago. It's Dan and Shay, Say So on the Overnight Ride. I got a

Justin Off Air on Instagram. The number to text this weekend, 615-737-1033. It's Cody Johnson and The Fall.

0: I'm here to leave on the overnight ride. He has his bar right across the parking lot from us, and the Eagles play the Cowboys soon. I'm an Eagles fan. He's a Cowboys fan.
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2: 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It's just, that's what completes the journey for us. Is it's just as long as we're together, it really doesn't matter.
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Red Rocks, a bucket list venue. Ella Langley played it this past week and messed up the lyrics twice as she opened the show. Made fun of herself. She's a normal person. That's why everybody loves her. And the songs are good, too. Here's Loving Life Again. Say-

Morgan Wade stopped by the show on Friday. Kenny Chesney tonight. And over the next couple weeks, we'll have this guy. New now from Joe Nichols. Here's C'est La Vie.

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0: Kenny Chesney is on the show tonight. My name's Justin. This is The Overnight Ride. The album Silver Sands Marina is out right now. The track listing had a couple interesting songs. Sad Casino, Shot a Car into Space. Some unexpected titles. Are you trying to keep people guessing on this new album?
1: Well, one of the reasons that... That's a good word, guessing. Because I the album cover is kind of... has people guessing. Okay. You know, my face isn't right on the album cover saying come by me, right? It's a sign of Silver Sands Marina. I wanted it that way because I felt it might have people guessing. And maybe there's a little mystery to what's behind that sign, right? And I love that about these songs.
0: So what is the Silver Sands Marina to you?
1: Well, I think we all have, look, it's a small marina in New Hampshire, but we all have that place where we felt a certain kind of human connection. I have that place in East Tennessee. And I think everybody has, whether it's a marina or whatever it is. But the thing I loved about this song, and one of the reasons I wanted the title of the record this, we live in a world of a lot of fake intimacy. The thing I loved about Silver Sands Marina, was it was a real human moment of connection. And that really spoke to me. And I loved that those two people had that day, that moment, probably knowing it wasn't going to go anywhere, but they had that moment. And it's something that they take, you know, they stuff it.
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A meeting of the minds. A clash of two worlds. Tag team partners you never thought would happen. Well, it's happening. The Lukes have teamed up. It's Luke Bryan, Luke Combs, and Finders Keepers.

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Text line this weekend, 615-737-1033. It's Jacob Hackworth. And what took you so long?

little over a week since Gavin Adcock gave us a brand new album, and he gave us a little gift only on iTunes and vinyl, a bonus track. Here's Wannabe on the Overnight Ride.

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What are we putting back in the bottle today? 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I'm all aboard for this. The new Aid drinks. 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It's vodka and Gatorade tasting. 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I got

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My name is Justin. It's the Overnight Ride, as always. Find me on Instagram, Justin Off Air. Tonight on the show, Kenny Chesney is back talking about his new album, Silver Sands Marina.

0: The album is Silver Sands Marina. It's out right now. My name's Justin. It's The Overnight Ride. Kenny Chesney is here. Now, a couple of these songs have been sitting around for a while, right?
1: Well, look, I have this file on my computer at the house. Mm-hmm. It's just songs that I love. And that's gotten bigger over the years. But that doesn't necessarily mean they fit on any specific record. So Carry On is one of those songs. And there's a song on the record that I did with Megan Maroney called It Just Got Weird. Those two songs have been in that file for several years. Mm-hmm. I mean, over 5 years. And so it just goes to show you, you never know where a song's going to land. And I'm a big believer in songs have a place. And they just hadn't fit on previous records before. I spend so much time putting together a record and trying to have it as cohesive as it can possibly be. And so, a couple of these songs have been in the file for a while.
2: Do they like eat away at you? You look at them, you're like, maybe this time, maybe next time?
1: Well, they've gotten close a couple of times, yeah. You know. I wouldn't say eat away at me, but it's probably more frustrating for the writers because I tell them this could possibly be the record, and then it gets moved to another record. But finally, those two songs made it. Other than those two.
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9: 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So there's everything from country, you know, Alabama, to Motown. Trevor grew up in Detroit, so he had a lot of that. So there's a lot of pop, a lot of rock. I think Brad was a big Guns N' Roses fan. It runs the gamut, and I think you can kind of see that when you come see our show and hear our whole like body of work and all our songs. We cover all the bases, I think.
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overnight ride.

A lot of good things come from Florida. Crazy news stories. Orange juice and oranges. And grouper sandwiches. Don't forget, from Lakeland, Florida, McCoy Moore. Forget we ever met on the overnight ride.

My name's Justin. It's the Overnight Ride from the mind of Parker McCollum. Gives us things to ponder on social media. He says, I added this too, so I don't get fired. If you haven't lived with your grandma at one point, you haven't been through it. Now, the language you use is a little bit more colorful, but gotta keep it PG here. Parker McCollum killing me on the Overnight Ride.

0: En garde!
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We like what we hear from Zach Top. If you want to dress like Zach Top, very, very soon his collaboration with Kimes Ranch will be out. Had jeans before. Now we're getting shirts and vests and hats and all the other stuff.

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Morgan Wallen is hosting his own radio station in the Grand Theft Auto video game. It'll be him throwing tunes and telling jokes.

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Hope your Sunday is very restful. My name's Justin. It's the Overnight Ride. Probably the first one to say that to you today. Kenny Chesney back on the show. More with him in just a couple minutes. It's Cole Swindell and Girl Dad.

0: Justin. It's the Overnight Ride. Kenny Chesney back on the show. You said the title track of the album is very intimate. Do you find that this album is intimate throughout?
1: Well, I mean, it's pretty, I mean, there's moments of intimacy in it. It Just Got Weird is very intimate, you know, but there's also some having fun. And there's also, I would say it's just, you know, Silver Sands Marina is a state of mind.
0: So we went Take Her Home, Just to Say We Did, to Carry On, where you're like, let's do kind of like a fun islandy vibe song next when you came out with this one.
1: Getting back to what you just said, there is a lot of human life moments on this record. Carry On, I really was attracted to it because in my own way, I try to, you know, whether it's good or bad, I take my life and make it harder than it has to be sometimes, right? And this song just kind of reminded me that I don't have to do that. Mm-hmm. But it also had the line in it that's kind of become my mantra.
2: Riley Green talks about going on tour.
3: 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This is my life. 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

Morgan Wade stopped by the show this past Friday. We got Kenny Chesney tonight, Joe Nichols very, very soon, and Dustin Lynch will join the show to talk about his brand new album that is on the way. It's Dustin Riding Roads on the Overnight Ride.

My name's Justin. It is the Overnight Ride. As always, you can find me on Instagram, Justin Off Air. 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

November 13th, Carter Faith will officially be on Netflix, a new show called Heartland. Saw the trailer. Very intense. Like a crime drama. Carter Faith, Wyatt Flores, and Nothing Better to Do.

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throws up a cover of a Morgan Wallen song on social media, goes viral, winds up getting signed, tours at Morgan Wallen, and now going back to Australia to play country music. It's Blake Whiten, and bet on that.

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Good morning, good evening, whatever time of day it is for you. Always happy that you are here. My name's Justin. It's the Overnight Ride. Kenny Chesney back on the show tonight. Right now, Morgan Wallen and Ben by now.

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0: back. Kenny Chesney back on the show tonight. My name's Justin. It's the Overnight Ride. The new tour, the original Vibe Room tour. Hardcore fans probably know the Vibe Room. What is it?
1: Well, the Vibe Room was started in 2002. Actually, it started in 2001. We didn't name it until 2002. Okay. But it was a room we created when our life changed that created community on the road. Community with each other, the whole road family, with radio, with family. Before shows and after shows, it was a moment and a place for us to get together, to raise a glass before we went on stage and to realize how fortunate we are and how grateful we are that we have music in our life and that we get to give it to the world. And that's how it was started and why it was started. And that was several years ago. We still have it.
2: Naming the tour after that, it's kind of like a return to roots almost.
1: Yeah, I guess so. But it's just, you know, reminding everybody, you know, how fortunate we are to have each other. And I say that when I say that, it's me, the band, the crew, but it's the relationship with the audience. And we're just very, we've been very blessed. But I like the idea of, you know, having one spot for all of us to get together and our friends at radio to tell them thank you. And because we have built something very special together.
0: So you get the exhibit at the Country Music Hall of Fame. You walk through the exhibit. Was there something in there that made you say, I totally forgot about that?
1: Well, you know, not when I went through it, but when putting it together, yeah. You know, was that took a lot of time. We did a lot of digging. You know, there's so much stuff in that thing. You know, when you go through it and you see your life laid out in front of you like that so far, you know, but it was all the early stuff. There's the one thing that I couldn't believe they found was a, you know, people under 30 won't know what this is, but it's a cassette tape.
2: Mm-hmm.
1: And so I had a demo of one of the first songs I ever wrote. They had that.
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4: 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You know, I'm just thrilled to get to be just a tiny part of that.
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1: People always debate, does pineapple belong on pizza? It's a dead debate. Let's stop doing it. Today's National Sausage Pizza Day. We need to debate sliced sausage or crumbled sausage. I prefer sliced. Hot take.

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Text line this weekend, 615-737-1033. It's Jason Aldean. And anytime soon.

0: soundtrack for the third shifters. This is the Overnight Ride.
1: He's a ranch hand in a pinch, man. 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
1: Two country homes have hit the market this week. 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
8: 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I just would love to collaborate with him. So if you all are listening.

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song hasn't been out that long. People already all over the internet partner dancing to this one. And that's how you know it's a hit. It's Jordan Davis, Mess, on the Overnight Ride.

I mentioned it the other night on the show that my apartment complex said, hey, bring your porch furniture inside your apartment because the winds from the storm this weekend might blow them over. Well, I did so. Now I'm too lazy to take the porch furniture back out, so it has now become permanent indoor furniture. It was only temporary, depending upon the guests that were in my house, but now I'm just going to keep it inside.

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4: Thank you for joining us today for Impact Texas, where we talk about the issues that affect you and the Lone Star State while highlighting members of our community that make our region strong. I'm your host, Monty Cook. In an instant, lives can change forever. Impaired driving can cause devastation. Whether drugs or alcohol, people driving under the influence can injure or kill someone because of a single bad decision. For decades, Mothers Against Drunk Driving has been fighting to make our roadways safer through awareness, education, and legislative changes. Today we're talking with Sherry Schaff, the Executive Director of MAD here in North Texas. Sherry, I'd like to start off talking about the organization itself, the history, the mission. First off, when did MAD start and why was it started?
5: Yes, thank you very much for that question. MAD actually started in the early 80s, and that's when a lot of people knew about MAD.
4: Yeah.
5: And it was a mother who turned her imaginable pain into purpose when she lost her 13-year-old daughter, who was walking on a sidewalk and was killed by not only a drunk driver, but a repeat offender. Mm. And she just then decided that laws needed to change and consequences needed to be had. And here we are, 45 years later.
4: What was the sentence for the driver in that particular case, if you know?
5: Well, not what it should have been.
4: And right.
5: This was actually a repeat offender who was just out on probation and then went back, and still the sentence was a year. And that, I mean, it was just, it was something you wouldn't believe for killing a child, you know. It's just unbelievable. Imagine taking that pain and saying, no way, this is unacceptable. No, something has to be done. And what people don't realize is in the 45 years MAD has been here, do you know how many laws we have changed?
4: I'm guessing a ton. Yeah.
5: The minimum drinking law. I mean, we'll get into all that. But that mother started something that it's not just a mother. It is a community now. We are brothers involved, fathers involved, law enforcement involved, you know, school teachers, because we're a community and we need to stop this. It's 100% preventable.
4: You know, Sherry, I have to tell you before, you know, as we first get started off here, that a lot of people may think, oh, well, it's not going to happen to me, or it's not going to impact me, or it's not going to. I want to tell you from a personal standpoint here. Personally, in my life, I've lost more people to drunk driving than I even really care to tell you about. But there were a couple of friends that I have, I won't say their last names, but that died in high school. One of them's name was Jill. One of them's name was Kenny. They were both killed by drunk drivers. I had a friend named Darren Medlin. Darren Medlin I grew up with.
5: Oh, my goodness.
4: Yeah.
5: Did you know that we're honoring him next month?
4: Well, I have to be there for that. You know that.
5: Oh, my gosh. His wife, Gina, is speaking at our walk.
4: Oh, Gina is wonderful. Their family is wonderful. Darren and I grew up together. Yeah, we played baseball together. Yeah.
5: There's always, I mean, one in three people have some kind of, were affected by it.
4: Well, you know, and for those that don't know, you know, Darren was a DUI enforcement officer in Grapevine. This was a guy that was working tirelessly to get people off the street, to prevent and to save people's lives. And he was tragically struck by a drunk driver while he was doing his job, pulling over another drunk driver.
5: And you know what? His wife has helped get so many things. She's an advocate for this because she turned her pain into purpose.
4: Yes.
5: Oh my gosh, I have goosebumps. But
4: yeah, I kind of do too now talking about it, because I'll be honest with you, I haven't seen Gina in several years. I'd love to see her. So you have to let
5: Saturday,
4: me know when the event
5: Saturday, well, November 14th in Grapevine.
4: Okay, November
5: 14th. Him on Medlin Trail.
4: Oh, that is so great. Oh, I'll have to be there.
5: Yes. We'll talk more.
4: Okay, that sounds great. And then the other thing I was going to tell you about was my Aunt Rachel, you know, my mom's only sister, in the late 1980s, she was hit head on. She was coming back from my cousin's football game. They were hit head on by a drunk driver. It killed my Aunt Rachel. The man that was driving the other vehicle who was drunk, his own toddler child died in this accident. And I believe, I would have to go back and look, I don't want to lie here, but I believe he only got like 3 years in prison for killing two people. One was his own child and one was my Aunt Rachel. And so, yeah, when you talk about how the laws are not, or at least weren't nearly strict enough, and probably still aren't to this day.
5: Exactly, exactly. And that's why we're still doing the work we do and need the community involvement to help with that, because it takes all of us to put an end to this. And it's just, I'm amazed this conversation we're having, but yeah. I'm not, because I've been doing this for years now and everybody I talk to, and that's why I keep doing it. And yes,
4: it impacts real people. And that's that's the thing that I really want people to know, is this is not something that happens to somebody else. It's not something that happens to another guy, or, oh, that's terrible, I hate to hear that.
5: That's right.
4: This has an impact on everybody. And then the people that I've listed are not the only ones that I know who have been killed by impaired drivers. You know, when we talk about the history, we also want to talk about the mission. What is the main goal of MAD today?
5: To end impaired, and not only impaired driving, as you think drunk driving, but drug driving now, because so much is, you know, packaged to our children as far as, you know, things that are legal now really shouldn't be, as far as let's give this to a 16-year-old or 18-year-old or even a 25-year-old and let them get behind what is a deadly vehicle when you're impaired.
4: Mm-hmm.
5: So that is our mission. And let me just give you maybe top five things that MAD does to work for that mission, because people are, how do you do that? You know, I mean, because these are choices people make. Well, how do you help people make better choices? You spread the awareness. What you're doing, these stories you told, they're so impactful and meaningful. So I'm going to tell you, just like I said, top five. We have our programs department, and that's the people that will get into our schools and talk to our youth and our college students. And not only our schools, they go into our corporations and our, you know, our ladies group, our men's group. And all they do is they spread the awareness. They talk about the statistic. They bring somebody that's been impacted and let them share their story, put that human connection with it. And that's impactful. And so our programs of people, every community event you see around North Texas or Texas in general, or heck, the United States, MAD is all over the United States.
4: Mm-hmm.
5: So that's one. That's our programs.
4: Mm-hmm.
5: Let me talk about our victim impact panels. In North Texas alone, when I keep just referring to North Texas, because that's our home and that's who we are, but
4: right.
5: That is everywhere. So just in North Texas alone, my victim impact panel team will do one panel in Dallas County on Tuesday, a panel in Tarrant County on Wednesday, a panel in Denton County on Thursday. And when I say panel, these are offenders that have had a DUI or DWI, and they have to come, because they were court ordered, to come and listen to us for 2 hours. And so we get up there now, we're talking to offenders to help them make better choices.
4: Right.
5: And same thing, we're talking about statistics. We're bringing a survivor or an offender who's already been there, done that. So some of these stories from an offender who is just like you and I, you know, every day, mm-hmm. and maybe they just made a bad choice, but look what that bad choice did.
4: Yeah.
5: That's our victim impact panels. And these classes are 100 people in each class.
4: Wow.
5: So think about that.
4: Yeah.
5: Then we have our legislative piece. We've been talking, you know, all the laws that we're changing and the fighting for stricter consequences. We spend time in Washington and time in Austin just advocating for let's make a difference. And a big one that we're working on now is the HALT law. So we'll get into that if we have more time, but that's the HALT, if anybody wants to look that up. And then our piece with our law enforcement. We just had our annual North Texas law enforcement. Houston has one. El Paso has one. All over Texas. And we had over 400 officers, mayors, judges come together, and we honor the top officers and judges and all that go above and beyond to end impaired driving, whether that's they've got DWI arrest, or you went in front of that judge and they made sure that you had the strict consequences, or whether it's the DA prosecuting. So we do that every year. We get them together and we honor them. We have a huge heartwarming thanking them for all they do. And then that's just a piece of it. We do Saturation Saturdays with them. That's a whole campaign. We go to roll calls. I mean, Matt, we just try to be everywhere we can to spread that awareness, to help everybody, let them know. Just like you said, it can happen to anybody. And it's not that maybe you're not the drinker, right? You didn't have too many. You were just driving home or walking home or something. But you could stop a friend, right?
4: Right.
5: You could stop a loved one from making that choice. That's why the awareness is so important. If people say, well, I don't really drink, so it doesn't affect me. Yes, it does.
4: It can. And that's why designated drivers are so important. That's why, like you said, just telling somebody, hey, if you've had too much to drink, or if you've been drugging, or if you've been whatever you've been doing, call me. I'll come pick you up. That makes a huge impact.
5: And look at today. We all have a cell phone, right? Yeah. We have Uber. We have Lyft. You know what? We have Waymo. We have Zoox. We have self-driving cars.
4: Yes, there we do. No, you can jump in a car with no driver and get home.
5: Yes. But over 13,000 people are killed annually to impaired driving. Think about that. 37 people a day in the United States. When we're doing like a school or something in front of a crowd, I'll just have them count out 37 people and have them stand and I'll say, that many people were killed today by an impaired driver in the United States.
4: I was wondering about, I mean, we're talking numbers. What are some statistics just in the state of Texas? Do you know what the numbers are here?
5: It's heartbreaking. Because I always say we want to be bigger and better, but not at this.
4: Right.
5: And we are ranked number one for impaired driving. Last year alone, over 1,100 people in Texas. That's three a day. Do the math. Okay, people, come on, Texans. I was born and raised here. We're going to do better. We're going to change these statistics. We're going to get our communities involved. We're getting my Houston team, my San Antonio, Austin, El Paso team. We are coming together. Mad, you know, people are thinking, oh, I haven't heard of Mad in a while. But you know what? We're coming back fierce and strong, and we are going to get in there and get our community involved to make the impact.
4: What you're saying is we're back and we're mad. I got you. I see what you did there. There you go. You can use that. Perfect. You can steal that. You can totally steal that. It's okay.
5: I'm sorry. I'm taking that's it all right. In my marketing department as soon as we hang up.
4: Now, you know, we're talking about prevention. Prevention seems to be really key with what Matt is doing today. Talk about how important prevention is.
5: Well, that is key. I mean, don't we do prevention for everything in our life? Well, we at least try. Mm-hmm. Our vehicles, our bodies, our education, our children. We have to spread this too. I mean, when I talk about like I was saying, your nonprofits like the American Cancer, they can't prevent cancer.
4: Right,
5: Mark the Dimes. We can't prevent birth defects. We're trying. We're trying to find those cures. But this, we can 100% prevent this from making better choices and helping our friends and family make better choices and having a voice.
4: I always tell people, you know, it's like, oh, I just had one drink and then that drink turned into another one and then I didn't really know what I was doing. And I always tell people, no, wait a second. When you have that first drink, before you even take the first sip, you have the ability to figure out, okay, what am I going to do if I end up having too many? You know, there has to be a plan there. That's what the prevention's all about, isn't it?
5: And our thing right now is, you know, let's make a plan. Let's do what we need to do ahead of time, just like you said. And even if you're caught up in that moment, you know, people can't make a good choice when you're impaired. So let's hope that we have a loved one with us or a friend with us that helps us make that choice. There you go. There's more awareness.
4: Yep. Before it even starts. And, you know, another thing that Matt is great about is supporting victims of the drunk and impaired driving. What kind of support?
5: See, we got sidetracked. I didn't even. That was number five. I was saving the best for last. Oh, I'm so glad you brought me back in.
4: Okay. That's okay. That's what I'm here for.
5: Our victim advocates are the heart and soul, Mad. And when I say our victim advocates specialists, they are special.

0: consequences. And we had victim survivors that will make sure they're at every parole or every, making sure that if the laws aren't going to change, I'm going to make sure there's consequences myself. And that is there. These advocates, they are beautiful.
1: And tell people what the astronomical cost of this is, Sherry.
0: Well, we do everything for free.
1: That's correct. That's correct. You guys don't charge anything for that, which I think is just...
0: not one service.
1: Yeah.
0: We'll go into your schools. We'll go talk to your youth group. We'll go to your national night out. You can call our advocates at 1 o'clock in the morning. We have a helpline. We have an 800 number, and we are there, and our services are free.
1: Yeah. So, I mean, there's no reason not. There's no reason not to reach out at all. You know,
0: that's right.
1: We talk about the advocacy work, especially helpful in working on legislation to strengthen the impaired driving laws, both at the state level here in Texas, at the national level. Talk about the work that MAD does in that arena.
0: Yes. And you know what? I feel that when we're up there with your Texas Department of Transportation or different other organizations that are fighting for stricter laws and safer highways, you know what's helping MAD get our story heard? You know who's standing beside us? That mother.
1: Yes.
0: That brother. That father that lost a loved one.
1: That was
0: and
1: impacted.
0: She's pushing that door open and she's saying, no, you're going to hear my story.
1: Right.
0: You're not going to hear statistics. You're going to hear and you're going to see a picture of my loved one that I lost.
1: And you've seen, we've seen laws change that have made it a much more serious crime to drive while intoxicated or to especially take somebody's life while you're driving while impaired. I mean, those laws have definitely changed since the 1980s, I know.
0: And look how many police departments now actually have DWI task force units. These are just patrols that do nothing but patrol for DWIs because that's how it's still out there, you know? And so it is so important to get involved. I have to take a breath here.
1: That's okay. That's okay because it gives me a chance because you're talking about how you guys work with officers and you work with law enforcement agencies. And, you know, these are the people that are on the front lines. They're combating the instances of the impaired drivers. They prevent some of the terrible accidents that we see in some of these cases. Talk about how MAD works with the officers and the agencies and then obviously the impact that it has.
0: Absolutely. So I mentioned a little bit about Saturation Saturday campaigns. Every year, and this is all over the United States, before Labor Day weekend. You may have heard about it here, hopefully, in DFW. If not, you will next year for sure.
1: So
0: the weekend before Labor Day weekend, unfortunately, is one of the deadliest holidays for impaired driving in the United States. So we do what's called Saturation Saturday, and MAD has a big press conference, and we call all of our police department friends, and we say, hey, let's get together, and this weekend, let's put extra patrol on to try to combat this, you know, drunk driving. And so this year alone, we had just in North Texas, over 30 police departments that got involved. And they said, yes, we're seeing it. We need to be out there. So Saturation Saturday is a big campaign that MAD does, and it works. But we'll do follow-ups, and they'll tell us about the arrests and lives that were saved. We go to the roll call. So we can send, and our victim advocates will go to a roll call in front of 20 officers about to get out in the streets in Dallas and tell them, I honor and respect what you do. And if you're out there tonight and a tragedy comes upon, please let them know we're here to help them. We want to be a part. Not only that, we want to help you. So MAD is, we have a law enforcement person at our national office who's a retired police officer who is amazing. And he does mental health things for our officers and helping them because they're the ones, like you said, that are on the front line that have to go and knock on the door at 1 a.m.
1: Yeah.
0: So that part is important, too. And that's a piece that MAD does. So, I mean, our law enforcement, our first responders, we want to do what we can, you know, and that's what we do.
1: I think a lot of people don't probably give that a whole lot of consideration when we talk about front lines. I mean, terrible having to go knock on someone's door and say, I have some terrible news for you. But this is after you have already been on what is almost undoubtedly a terrible accident scene. I mean, if it's bad enough to where it actually took a life or more than one life, then it was a terrible scene. So these officers have just come from that scene. Now they have to go break the news to you. And then, like you said, then you got to go home and you've got to try to cope with that. And I think it's great that you guys offer support to the law enforcement agencies and officers in particular that are actually out there doing this.
0: I can't imagine. They are the heroes.
1: Yeah.
0: I mean, I just can't imagine. Our law enforcement event, like I just spoke about that we had not even 2 weeks ago, Billy Randolph was a Fort Worth officer over 30 years on the Fort Worth PD. You may have heard the name.
1: Yep.
0: You know, he was killed by a drunk driver here on I-35, and his wife spoke, and she spoke on what it does to the family part. You on that part. And just, it was beautiful.

0: And we had tears flowing, and it's just, those are the impactful moments, but that's why we do what we do, right?
1: We
0: see it, you're firsthand in it, and you're like, well, these guys are out here doing it. I'm going to support them. I can't be out there, but I'm going to support them, and that's what MAD does.
1: I want to circle back. We're talking to Sherry Schott, the executive director of MAD here in North Texas. Sherry, I want to circle back to something that you mentioned, because I know you really wanted to get back to it, and now I'm going to give you an opportunity to. You brought up the HALT law.
0: Yes.
1: So let's talk about the HALT law for a second.
0: All right. So that is the new technology that's out there that's for our vehicles. And what's really terrible about it right now is it's getting a bad name because it's coming out at the same time of all these camera issues, you know, or whatever's going on with people feel like we're violating their privacy. This is nothing like that. This is a total impairment. It's just like when you have you're driving in the newer vehicles and, you know, you kind of go in the other lane or something by accident, it beeps at you, it buzzes at you. It's that kind of technology.
1: Right.
0: And it's required in all new vehicles to save lives. Okay, I told you over 13,000 lives we lost last year.
1: Right.
0: This technology will save over 10,000 lives a year.
1: Wow.
0: That is by the Texas Department of Transportation. We need to get our community involved in this. Talk to your legislative. Make sure this gets in place. We're not violating privacy. We're trying to save lives. It has nothing to do with we want to know, you know, spy on you, that kind of scenario. No, we just want to make sure you're driving safely. So investigate. Do your homework. Don't listen to what you might have heard a rumor of. Do your homework and then get involved, because we support it. It's the direction to go.
1: Well, you know, when you talked earlier about the numbers and you said in the U.S., 13,000 people a year lose their lives to impaired driving. And some people may be going, well, if that's the case, it doesn't seem like it's working. But I'm pretty sure that when I was doing some research on MAD, that I saw that when the organization first started, the number of people that died in the U.S. from impaired drivers was much higher than that. Is that correct?
0: Oh, absolutely. And we have more impairment at your fingertips. You know, drinking's always been socially accepted. And MAD is not against drinking. We're against making wise choices. But now you also have all these other things out there that are at your fingertips that make you impaired. And it's always been there. I think it's just more socially accepted. And so that's what we have to spread the awareness that that's not okay when you're talking about you could destroy, take somebody's lives.
1: Right.
0: So that's the piece that we have to keep telling people. So no, the numbers, you know, we have cut that in half, and then they seem to grow again because there's other ways, more vehicles, more people.
1: Mm-hmm.
0: We have to keep doing what we're doing.
1: And more ways to impair yourself. I see a commercial all the time, and I think it may not be y'all's, but it's definitely one that I'm sure you guys are advocates for. It's this commercial where a guy is, you know, sitting there hitting a THC vape pen or something, and he's telling his friends, yeah, I drive better when, you know, it just helps me focus, blah, blah, blah, blah, blah. Yeah, you probably know the ad I'm talking about. And he's like, it just helps me focus. And then, you know, unfortunately, it ends with him running into a car. And it even says at the end of it, this is based on a true story of a guy who, you know, killed a 4-year-old in an act. So people have to think that it's not just, you know, in the old days, they called it, you know, boozing and cruising. You know, now there's so much more that you can do. And, you know, with THC becoming more normalized in society, and with
0: prescription drugs.
1: Yeah, I was going to say, I was just about to say, people taking more and more prescription drugs, you may be taking something for a completely bona fide reason. You know, I'm having some pain, so I took a couple of these, whatever they are, Percocet. I don't know what people take for pain anymore, but, you know, stronger than Tylenol. Let's just say that, yes, Sherry.
0: Exactly.
1: And so,
0: exactly.
1: And you don't even think, but, you know, it doesn't help you focus. And while the pain meds may help take the edge off, they may also put you in a state where you're just not able to really effectively drive. You shouldn't be behind the wheel.
0: Absolutely. Or imagine taking one thinking it's fine, but then you had a glass of wine or one beer or something, and now you have a complete different reaction.
1: Right.
0: So there's so many different ways to be impaired, and that's why we have to spread the awareness.
1: Right.
0: It is. It's that old thing. Oh, I drive, or I don't drink and drive. Okay, well, it doesn't stop there.
1: Right.
0: There's about
1: 100
0: other things that we have to talk about.
1: Yeah. And we won't get on the cell phone thing right now because we're not talking about that. But hey, listen, there are plenty of other ways that you can distract yourself as well. But another thing I wanted to circle back to was you were talking about the impact panels. And I'm curious, kind of walk us through one of those. Like, who comes to those? You said there could be 100 people at these impact panels or more. Talk about who comes to those and how it's normally structured.
0: Okay, so say you have a DWI. You know, you've gone in front of the judge, you have a DWI, and this is your sentence. You have to spend X, Y in jail or you're on probation. But part of your sentence is you also have to attend an impact panel. And there's many different ones out there. But MAD, like I said, you know, with the Texas Department of Transportation, they can tell their story with statistics. We're going to make you hear our story with our victims telling you or an offender telling you firsthand.
1: Mm-hmm.
0: So these impact panels, you know, you've got DWI offenders or DUI offenders or whatever it is. This is part of their sentence. They have to go for 2 hours and be educated on what could have happened or what did happen. So that's why they're just everywhere. Because like I said, drinking is socially accepted. And you made the comment about people with a vape getting behind the wheel thinking I drive better.
1: Yeah.
0: Well, isn't that what people say all the time when they're, oh, I have a few drinks and I drive
1: yeah,
0: better.
1: Yeah, I drive better because I pay more attention. Yeah, exactly.
0: Yeah.
1: Yeah, yeah, you're not driving better. I'm sure you think you are, but you're not. Trust me.
0: So yes, there's just... There's so much out there, and I could talk about it for hours because it's just there's so many things tied to it. And
1: mm-hmm.
0: you know, we got a portion called Mad Sports that we're really trying to get our youth with athletes involved because they're an influence and they need to be healthy and they need to educate their other youth or even peers. It doesn't mm-hmm. have to be youth, you know. And you've got football players, soccer players. They're influential, and people, our youth, are looking up to them. So. Set an example. Get involved with MAD Sports. All you have to, we get promposals, and that's where we have teenagers involved to make a commitment not to drink on prom, and they
1: yeah.
0: do all kinds of social media pieces. I mean, we tie it to different markets so we can get people interested in it. And,
1: right.
0: Yes.
1: And, you know, we talk about the fact that MAD offers services free of charge, but the money has to come from somewhere, Sherry. So where does the money come from? How is MAD funded?
0: So we do have corporate sponsors that we get involved, you know, here locally. We have some law firms that are involved, Smart Start, Lion Law, our Encore, and those people, they not only get involved by donating money, they donate their time. They come out to our walks. They help spread that awareness. So corporate sponsorship is huge. But then we also have our local community piece. So our annual walk, that is our largest fundraiser, and that happens every year in November. And this year we're taking it to Grapevine, the city of Grapevine. The officers said, hey, please bring your walk here. We want to honor Officer Medlin. And
1: yeah.
0: we said, absolutely. We're having the walk Saturday, November 14th. It's a community event. It's,
1: mm-hmm.
0: it's not a run. We get out there about 8 o'clock. About 9 o'clock, we start kicking things off. We've got bounce house, paint, face painter, bubbles, coffee truck, donut truck. All this is donated. This is the,
1: wow.
0: the community getting involved, donating all their services. But everybody who signs up for the walk pays $25, gets a T-shirt. We walk around. We have, like I said, Gina Medlin will be our speaker this year. We'll have a, you know, we'll do the national anthem. It's just so heartwarming, and it's an impactful walk.
1: Yeah.
0: And we took a walk around Medlin Trail, and I'm just
1: yeah.
0: talking about it.
1: That's a
0: and
1: neat
0: so
1: thing, too.
0: We walk every year. So we have 3 different fundraisers annually here just in North Texas.
1: Yeah.
0: So I'm just going to talk about the walk right now because the other ones have passed. But next year, we're going to talk again, and we're going to get North Texas. We've got these decals that we're doing, and we're trying to get them on every vehicle in North Texas. Impaired driving ends here. And we want to get out there and we want to get the community involved. So
1: are you going to be there? Are you going to be there in November?
0: Oh, I will be there.
1: Okay.
0: Let's see. I think Tara is our MC for that one.
1: Okay.
0: Rachel. I don't know. Maybe. No, Tara was my MC at the law enforcement. I'm sorry. I believe Rachel, maybe.
1: Okay.
0: Rachel from the
1: okay.
0: Yes, and they want to get involved too. And so they'll MC it. We'll be out there. It'll be beautiful. Please come say hi.
1: I will be out there and I will come say hi. That's what I was going to tell you. I'll be there to say hi. And I can promise you this. We're definitely going to talk again because I looked up a second ago and realized that we're like out of time. And I don't know how that happened because I could keep talking to you for another week. I mean, this is good stuff. But before I let you go real quick, people can also donate online and they can get more information online. So tell people where to go to get that information.
0: So right now you can go to mad.org/Texas or go to our walk page. It is the North Texas 2026 community, Mad Community Walk. I can't even talk.
1: That's
0: but
1: okay.
0: That is happening in Grapevine.
1: Yeah, yeah.
0: But you can find it. You can find it on the webpage.
1: Okay.
0: Look for that North Texas Mad Community Walk, the 2026 one, and sign up for that. Go there and donate. Create a team. A team is where you you get your page and you create your name and you get all your friends and family to join and you all come out there and walk.
1: Yeah.
0: And if you see the teams that are on that webpage, those are victims and survivors and advocates.
1: Wow.
0: Those are the people that are saying, join my team and come make a difference. And that's how you can make a difference. That $25, that $50, it's going to get us through every year to do more and more.
1: And does do more and more and makes bigger and better changes and cuts down on the number of fatalities on our roadways because of impaired driving. And that's why I love MAD and that's why I love the work that you're doing there. It's terrific. So MAD.org/Texas, is that correct?
0: Yes, sir. Yes, sir.
1: Okay. That's where you go to get more information. Sherry, I don't know where the time went, but somehow it left us. And
0: Monty, it was a pleasure.
1: I can't wait to do this again. I can't wait to come out and meet you in person. Sherry Schaaf, Executive Director of MAD in North Texas, thank you so much for your time today. I've really enjoyed this conversation.
0: Thank you, sir. Have a great rest of your week.
1: All right. I'd like to once again thank my guest, Sherry Schaaf, the Executive Director of MAD here in North Texas, and thank you for joining us for Impact Texas. I'm Monty Cook.
2: 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What's new? What's now? What's next? Hey.

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0: What's new? What's now? What's next?
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14: A Better Life with Dr. Sanjay Gupta.
15: 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We don't fully know yet, but a new study out of SUNY Upstate Medical University makes this important point. Childhood, roughly from birth through age 25, is a critical window. The brain gets wired by real-world experiences, language, music, movement, and time spent face-to-face with other people. 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The worry is that hours of fast, flashy screen time can crowd out exactly those experiences and even make ordinary life start to feel boring by comparison. You don't have to wait for decades of data to act. 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I'm Dr. Sanjay Gupta, helping you live a better life.
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1: 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And I was like, "Dolly, I have just cried for the last 20 minutes. 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

0: What's new? What's now? What's next?
1: Hey, I'm Josh Ross. Here's my new song, Drink Things Through.
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3: We interrupt our regular programming to activate the North Central Texas Emergency Alert System at the request of the Dallas Police Department. The Dallas Police Department is searching for missing child Kenya Moga Jr., 8 years old, black male, last seen wearing a white long-sleeve t-shirt, blue and orange shorts, and black sandals. The missing child was last seen at 5:15 p.m. on October 10th, 2026 at the 8700 block of Park Lane, Dallas, Texas. Law enforcement officials believe this child may be in grave or immediate danger. Anyone with information regarding this missing child should contact the Dallas Police Department at 214-671-4268. News media point of contact is Dallas Police Department, 214-671-4268. All North Texas stations affected by this alert are requested to relay the preceding message.

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7: 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What is this place? And the same with me. You know, I go to L.A., and it's like, what is this place? Like, how do I fit in here? And I would still feel that way if she wasn't there, you know, and I think the same thing with her when she comes to Oklahoma. It's just, that's what completes the journey for us. It's just as long as we're together, it really doesn't matter.

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Okay, ready, Trophy Club. We've got our diaper drive taking over your Tom Thumb this afternoon from 1 to 3 p.m. Trophy Lake Drive, taking up your new unopened diapers, benefiting Cook Children's. 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Another

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0: Country star Blake Shelton just loves being wherever his wife is.
1: She comes to Oklahoma, and it's not like this now, but at first, she had to have felt like, where am I? What is this place? And the same with me. You know, I go to L.A., and it's like, what is this place? Like, how do I fit in here? And I would still feel that way if she wasn't there, you know? And I think the same thing with her when she comes to Oklahoma. It's just, that's what completes the journey for us. It's just as long as we're together, it really doesn't matter.

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1: 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You know, I go to L.A., and it's like, what is this place? 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

0: 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What's next?
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2: Hey, everybody. This is Kenny Chesney, and this is my new song, Remember Me That Way. It's Your Music Plus.
0: How did Kenny come up with the title for his just-released album, Silver Sands Marina?
2: I actually had another title for this record. It was the title of a song that actually didn't end up making this record. But when I got done with Silver Sands Marina, I went up to New Hampshire and just hung out at Silver Sands Marina. We took a couple of video cameras and my photographer, Alistair, and we just let ourselves seep into that place. And we took a picture of the Silver Sands Marina sign at sunset. It was this blue sky. And when I saw the image, I went, wow, I think that is my title for the

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13: Here's a big question about a small device. Is your phone helping you build a meaningful life, or quietly getting in the way? Social scientist Arthur Brooks, who wrote a book on exactly this, says the phone itself isn't the enemy. The trouble starts when we use our phones to escape the very things that give life meaning. Deep relationships, creativity, even a little healthy boredom. And that boredom matters more than you'd think. It's when your mind wanders, daydreams, and stumbles onto your best ideas. So Brooks offers three simple rules he says will change your life. Number one, don't pick up your phone for the first hour after you wake up. Two, put it away at meals. That time belongs to the people you're with. Three, set it aside for the last hour before bedtime. Try doing that for a week and see if it changes how you feel. I'm Dr. Sanjay Gupta, helping you live a better life.
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1: 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Just play the game one way. You hit a ball in the gap, run. 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
16: 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What is this place? And the same with me. You know, I go to L.A., and it's like, what is this place? Like, how do I fit in here? And I would still feel that way if she wasn't there, you know, and I think the same thing with her when she comes to Oklahoma. It's just, that's what completes the journey for us, is it's just as long as we're together, it really doesn't matter.

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2: What's going on? 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
1: 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This song ain't about a horse. 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
2: He's a ranch hand in a pinch, man. 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Sit

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2: I have got a great excuse for you to make it on out to Tom Thumb this afternoon here in Trophy Club. What's going on? It's Al Farb with New Country 96.3, hanging out at Tom Thumb in Trophy Club off 114 on Trophy Lake Drive. 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
1: 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Hey, it's Mel. Happy Sunday. I'm so glad you're here. I have some great music coming up. Plus, your tickets to the State Fair of Texas. Sit back, relax, listen to the music, and get ready to win. Oh, hey.

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0: Powerful Stuff by Blake Shelton on New Country 96.3. Hey, it's Mel. I am so glad you're here because we got to talk about the State Fair. There's only 1 week left. Why do you want to go to the State Fair? What's your favorite thing?
1: The food, of course. The Midway, actually. I love playing the game.
0: Okay, I think that's pretty much it. Like two-thirds of the people say the food, a third the Midway. But there's lots of other good stuff, too. So you've got to get out there is the point. So I have 4 tickets for you, a family 4-pack of tickets right now. What you have to do is text this hour's keyword food, F-O-O-D, food. 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
21: 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It's impossible to describe other than it's just perfect, and it's amazing.

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2: 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What is this place? 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You know, I go to L.A., and it's like, what is this place? Like, how do I fit in here? And I would still feel that way if she wasn't there, you know, and I think the same thing with her when she comes to Oklahoma. It's just, that's what completes the journey for us is just as long as we're together, it really doesn't matter.

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don't bother spinning channels looking for the Cowboy game because they played Thursday, remember? Or maybe we should all just forget that one. Their next game is next Sunday, 7:20 against the Packers. 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

0: 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I'm Jason Aldean.
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Corey Kent is on New Country 96.3 Higgins. Mel, don't go anywhere because I have your State Fair of Texas tickets on the way this hour and next hour and the next hour and the next hour. Yeah.

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0: 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What's now? What's next?
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0: New Country 96.3. Hey, it's Mel. Are you still recovering from yesterday? Oh my goodness, that game, I can't even. Anyway, let's just move on because I think we all need a break after the Cowboys performance Thursday night, after yesterday's college football. Why don't we refocus on high school? We can count on those high school guys. So we're doing something called Friday Night Lights, which is so fun as we pit two schools against each other. And the voting is over tonight at midnight. So you've got to jump on this. This week, it's the Aubrey Chaparrals against the Arlington Heights Yellow Jackets. So you just text the mascot of the team that you want to support. Text the name of the mascot. So in other words, Yellow Jackets for Arlington Heights or Chaparrals for Aubrey. Text that to 888-787-1963. And we'll see which one gets the most votes and heads on to our championship round, where one winning school will get an athletic department donation of $2,000. And of course, a lot of bragging rights. Tomorrow morning, Hawkeye and Michelle will have two new teams for you.
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1: 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I really love what I do. I love being able to take a song and touching somebody's life with it. And it's better than it's ever been right now.

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Moving on. It's pretty Monday. It'll be sunny in 88. It looks like we've got a chance at rain Wednesday, Thursday, Friday, and then... Oh, and then, my friend, yes, it's a big beat drop. I'm talking high temperatures in the 70s. Yes, it's coming. Just wait, it's coming. 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
9: 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I am afraid I'm going to snot on you."
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Country 96.3. Hey, it's Mel. Okay, thank you, Sarah. Just called me and told me this weekend's the big weekend at Grapevine there at the Vintage Railway because Thomas the Train and Sir Topham Hatt are there. Oh, my goodness. The little kids going crazy. It's still happening today, so check it out. New Country 96.3.

Okay, this is just cool. If you watched Empire Strikes Back or Return of the Jedi, you know about this. We can all talk about it in three songs. 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

0: 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Hey, it's Mel. Okay, State Fair tickets on the way in 15 minutes, so stay here for those right now. We got to talk about this, because who has not seen The Empire Strikes Back and Return of the Jedi? Well, there is an auction that has a bunch of props from the movie going up for sale, and it includes Darth Vader's lightsaber. It's the one that he used when he fought Luke Skywalker, and he says that famous line, like, "Luke, I am your father." Well, that Darth Vader lightsaber is going up for sale. They're expecting it to go for at least $1 million because the lightsaber that included Luke's severed hand just went up for auction recently and was $1.75 million. But I'm thinking, if we all pool our money together, who knows? We might get that baby. It could be ours.
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0: Thomas Rhett talks about when his girls start dating.
1: I kind of think I would like to say that I would be kind of the strict dad. Just kind of like, ain't home by 10, we have some problems. But I was also that idiot kid who dropped somebody off 5 minutes late, 10 minutes late, an hour late, and I knew there'd be repercussions.

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10: 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I think Brad was a big Guns N' Roses fan. It runs the gamut, and I think you can kind of see that when you come see our show and hear our whole like body of work and all our songs. 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
1: During the Houston Rodeo, it sold out 73,000 people. 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

football hangover today. I mean, the Cowboys lost Thursday and then yesterday. Can't even talk about that. Let's just focus on high school. Friday Night Lights. 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
1: Hey everybody, this is Kenny Chesney and this is my new song, Remember Me That Way. It's your music plus.
0: How does Kenny know when an album is finally finished?
1: I don't think you ever know when your album is complete. I mean, if you're a creative person, you don't ever finish your record. You just kind of surrender to it and at some point have to turn it in. That's been the case for me my whole creative life. So it's never really done until you have to, you know, the last moment you have to turn it in. But for this record, I mean, I had a couple of songs that didn't make the record that I thought was going to make this record. I heard at the very last minute, I heard Remember Me That Way, and I heard a song called Shot Glass that

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14: Our influences kind of run the gamut. There's a lot of us in the band, and we listen to all kinds of different stuff. So there's everything from country, you know, Alabama, Motown. Trevor grew up in Detroit, so he had a lot of that. So there's a lot of pop, a lot of rock. I think Brad was a big Guns N' Roses fan. It runs the gamut, and I think you can kind of see that when you come see our show and hear our whole like body of work and all our songs. We cover all the bases, I think.
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1: When I decided to move, I was kind of running out of my lease in Boone, where I was no longer a student at the time. I decided to leave Boone, and I had just recently dropped out with 21 hours left to pursue music. And my parents have always been very supportive, and they don't make a ton of money. So they were like, you know, we obviously fully support, you know, you going out to Nashville and chasing your dream. But we also don't have the ability to kind of catch you if you fall.
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0: 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Hey, it's Mel. And you know, we're always looking for that cute place to take all the pumpkin pictures that doesn't cost much, if anything. I was at North Park Center the other day, and in the courtyard, a beautiful pumpkin display. Lots and lots and lots of pictures to be had there.
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0: You've got to go. You've only got a week left. It closes October 18th. 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

0: Country star Miranda Lambert really loves her fans at shows. In fact, she can even get overwhelmed by it.
1: 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And it's just a feeling of, wow, this is why I do this in the first place. I mean, it takes you back to the first time that you're on stage for four people singing over beer bottles. But then you're like, wow, I've come to this, and people really know me and know my music. And I don't know, it just sometimes overwhelms me.
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Hey, it's Mel, and I've got one more shot at a family four-pack of tickets to the Great State Fair of Texas coming up this hour. Keep listening for your chance to win.

We have another chance of rain coming in Wednesday, Thursday, Friday this week. And after that, temperatures like drop, highs in the lower 70s for a couple days. Yes. But tomorrow, blue skies and 88. Currently, it's 86 at New Country 96.3.

0: 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Hey, it's Mel. Our time together is coming to an end before you know it. I'm out of here at 7, so I've got to get this family four-pack of tickets to the Great State Fair of Texas into your hands. 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
8: Our influences kind of run the gamut. 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So there's everything from country, you know, Alabama, to Motown. Trevor grew up in Detroit, so he had a lot of that. So there's a lot of pop, a lot of rock. I think Brad was a big Guns N' Roses fan. It runs the gamut, and I think you can kind of see that when you come see our show and hear our whole like body of work and all our songs. We cover all the bases, I think.
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13: I always liken it to being in a sandbox and just like calling a bunch of friends over, and we're just going to make some stuff and see what happens. And the thing I keep being reminded of is that it's called playing music. 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It's the first word is playing guitar, playing the drums, playing music, playing. 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

0: Shout out to everyone who's ever spent $100 to win a stuffed animal that probably cost $5. 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

Did you hear all the happy kids squealing today? Grapevine Vintage Railway hosted Day Out with Thomas. I'm talking Thomas the Train, one of the biggest celebrities in the world, of course. But don't worry, he'll be back next week if you missed it. 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

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Hey, it's Mel. I am headed out the door. I'll be back next Sunday. But listen, you got to stick around. Lots of great music coming up. And of course, tomorrow, our Diaper Drive finale, Dan and Shay tickets, and way more. 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
9: Yeah, that was one of the things, like, before, you know, anybody even really knew who I was. I just kept covering his songs, and I wanted him to notice me so bad. And the first time I met him, I met his mom as well. And I remember her telling me, like, yeah, we knew about you before, you know, anybody else. Because somebody hit him up whenever I put Getting You Home on YouTube. And she listened to it and then showed Chris. Now just getting the right one and whenever, and just, it's surreal.
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14: 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What is this place? And the same with me. You know, I go to L.A., and it's like, what is this place? Like, how do I fit in here? And I would still feel that way if she wasn't there, you know, and I think the same thing with her when she comes to Oklahoma. It's just, that's what completes the journey for us, is it's just as long as we're together, it really doesn't matter.

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1: 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But I was also that idiot kid who dropped somebody off 5 minutes late, 10 minutes late, an hour late, and I knew there'd be repercussions.

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1: It's Chris Young, and you're about to hear my song. 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I didn't come here to
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